Would you cry if you saw me crying? And would you save my soul tonight? Would you tremble if I touched your lips? Or would you laugh? Oh, please tell me this. Now would you die for the one you love?

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1: Everybody, come on, get up out your seats, wave your hands side to side. Put the peace sign in the air for my man V.I.G. 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
1: 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Five Davis. We love you. Thank you for the opportunity.

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I'm not an idiot. I know how the world works. But I'm too involved now. You jump, I jump, remember?

0: Mike.
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2: No, not without you.
1: I'll be all right. Listen, I'll be fine. I'm a survivor, all right? Don't worry about me. Now go on. Get on.

0: 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No matter what happens, promise me now, Rose.
1: I promise.
0: And never let go of that promise.
1: I will never let go, Jack. I'll never let go.

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Would you tremble?

0: 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It's like I feel empty inside without you being here.
1: Everybody, come on, get up out your seats, waving hands side to side. Put the peace sign in the air for my man B.I.G. Check this out.

0: 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We miss you, babe.
1: Thank you very much. Stay seven, John. 112. Clive Davis, we love you. Thank you for the opportunity.